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D with you for your Saturdays. And, you know, I just got back from overseas. I went to Mexico for a few weeks and sure enough, that is the land of, well, I'm sure you could say lots of dumb decisions if you might say. I don't think it was a dumb decision. It's probably not my wisest decision, but you always have your fun travel stories. I was in the deep, deep lands of Mexico down along the coast in Puerto Escondido, and I decided to get a tattoo in a random nightclub at 3 a.m. upstairs, red light. The lady had a head torch. It was, I don't know. She's like, do you want a tattoo? I was like, why not? Did it. Great. Cool. Thank God it

0: Camel Fat, Fresh 92.7, The Beat of Adelaide. It is your weekends with D, almost at 10 o'clock. I'm getting you hyped up for the long weekend. Let me know what you're getting up to. I'm sure you could be getting up to a lot of mischief with 3 whole days to use at your leisure. Or maybe you're working, of course. There are all those people that keep the world going around. Well, some of you kicked back. 0428 927 927. I would love to hear from you. That's how you can get in touch with me throughout the show. But still to come on the playlist. Be my serotonin. Oh, I don't know about you, but that one just got me in the mood. Call it a banger, call it a vibe. I don't know, but that's coming up inside the next 5 minutes' time. I'll catch you right after that. You're on Fresh.
1: Ready to go back in time?
2: 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I bid you adieu.
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92.7, it's the beat of Adelaide, that track, Messy in Heaven. It is D for your weekend, your long weekend. Got a few texts that have come through on the text line. Thanks for getting in touch. Aaron in Marion. Big shout out to Lisa on the York Peninsula. And James is out camping, having some bevvies with the boys on the beach. Location, hello, where are you camping? I love a little bit of intel on some good camping spots. What a great weekend to be out and about in the outdoors, exploring South Australia. Maybe you're escaping the city, perhaps you're inside the city. I don't know. I would love to hear from you. If you've got a shout out, you can let me know. Coming up next, we've got Soul One, but right now, you're going to love this one, Bambino on Fresh.

0: for your Saturday morning. Happy long weekend. Hey, we've teamed up with Guts SA to find out the second most famous gutser in South Australia. If you've been tuning in to the Brekkie with the Boys, you'd be knowing all about it. We are, of course, celebrating all bods. 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Duke Dumont coming up next, right after this.
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through the night. What a vibe that track is. It's got a real good groovy feel to it. It is Dee with you for your weekends here on Fresh 92.7. And speaking of groovy, I was watching an interview the other day and this artist was talking about Outkast. And you know this old song? Yeah. So Outkast, when he first initially came up with this idea, he was, you know, showing his friends, producers, artists, and he was saying, oh, you know, what do you think? And everyone was telling him, no, absolutely not. That's not going to work. It's terrible. People are going to hate it. Everybody told him no. And you know what he did? He went, you know what? I'm just going to release it. I don't care. I'm going to do it anyway. And guess what? It is still one of the biggest hits in the world. Everybody knows this song. So it goes to show, no matter what you're doing out there, doesn't matter what other people's opinions are. The take from that interview for me was like, you know what? You're right. Do your thing. If they love it, they love it. And if they don't, they don't. So this is your message. If you are working on something and you're doubting yourself or people are putting doubt in your head, just do it anyway. What have you got to lose? You might become the next big thing. You never really know. This one's Bebe Rexha and David Guetta with Sad Girls on Fresh.

0: Notion and X Club. You know, Fresh 92.7, the beat of Adelaide. It's been Dee hanging out with you for your Saturday morning. Hope you're enjoying the long weekend. A couple more shout outs to get through before I head out of the studio. A big happy birthday to Stephanie and Georgina. They're celebrating a joint birthday party today. Hope you have an awesome time. And a big shout out to Luke. He said, hooray, kicking it. You fresh. I love that. Thanks for getting in touch with me. Look, we are nearly at 11 o'clock, which means I need to head out of the studios very, very shortly. But before I go, I'm not going to leave you hanging. Some Flume on the way. Also, keep the vibes nice and high for your Saturday. Look, I hope you have the best day. Enjoy the long weekend. As I like to say, be good or be good at it. And I'll catch you around next week. You're on Fresh.
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2: Over the weekend, stayed at Mum's house. 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
2: maybe.
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2: They got ding-dong-ditched. Dad walks out to go see who's at the door. Nobody there. 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
3: them. Wow, okay.
2: What does Dad do? 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
3: Gone out for a walk. 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
3: 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Ding-dong dashed the guy, ran off. Guy then launched over his fence. Then he made me apologise to all of the houses I ding-dong dashed.
2: Not a good
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2: time.
3: Still neighbours with him to this day, but never spoken to him once.
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0: was Cry For You by Side Piece, and you're listening to Fresh 92.7, the Beat of Adelaide. And, well, your Saturday just got a little bit darker because you're hanging out with Zoe and Mel, the Murder Girls, and we have you covered this Saturday until 2 o'clock.
1: Yeah, we've got a massive show for you guys today. We're talking new job horror stories because I have a doozy. We've got a new segment. This one, the Murder Girl Confessions.
0: And it's a juicy confession today.
1: Of course it is. We wouldn't have it any other way. And then Mel, of course, she's had a near-death experience.
0: Standard.
1: Of course.
0: But next up is Dance, Dance, Dance by Barry Can't Swim.
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0: World Away by Griffin, Bunt and Inez on Fresh 92.7, the beat of Adelaide, and you're hanging out with Zoe and Mel, the Murder Girls. And now, Zoe, today is October 3rd, which is a pretty important date.
1: Yeah, massive day for the Mean Girls community. It's October 3rd, which means it's the day that Aaron Samuels turned to Katie Heron and asked her what day it was, and she said, it's October 3rd.
0: But we're not Mean Girls. We're the Murder Girls. And October 3rd, 1995, is the day that one of the most famous verdicts of all true crime history was reached.
1: Okay, well, I'm a really bad murder girl because I didn't know that.
0: It was the O.J. Simpson trial.
1: Of course.
0: This wasn't just any trial. This was the trial. And I think he's one of the most famous murder defendants of all time.
1: Right.
0: Big
1: Wait,
0: call.
1: Wasn't this... That is a very big call. Isn't this the one where Rob Kardashian, Kim Kardashian's dad, was the lawyer?
0: He was one of the lawyers. He had a dream team of lawyers. And yes, Rob Kardashian, the OG Kardashian, was on his team. However, he wasn't even a criminal defense lawyer.
1: Oh, okay. So he just got... Because he's the man, the myth, the legend. Yeah. They just brought him in.
0: Star power.
1: Like Kim
0: exactly.
1: K fans.
0: Now, if you're not up to speed, we're going to get you there. In 1994, O.J. Simpson was accused of unaliving his ex-wife, Nicole Brown, and her male friend, Ronald, outside of her L.A. home. Now, this case had everything. Very, very Hollywood. It starred his white Bronco.
1: Bronco being the car for
0: yes,
1: the non-Americans?
0: Yep. There were helicopters, a televised police chase, and lots of courtroom drama. Now, the biggest moment of the entire trial, perhaps, was the glove.
1: I've heard about the glove. Tell me more.
0: The police had found a bloody leather glove at the murder scene, but also one, the matching glove at his house.
1: Oh, okay. Well, that's easy. First, it's at his house. Just get him to pop the glove on. Done.
0: That's exactly what they did.
1: Right.
0: In the middle of trial, they got him to put the glove on, but it didn't fit.
1: Oh, too big or too small?
0: Too small.
1: Wow. So do you think that was to throw them off?
0: Absolutely. I think he purposely wore a glove too small so people would be like, oh, well, if the glove doesn't fit, you must acquit, which is exactly what his lawyer said in closing arguments.
1: Wow, that's a great line, by
0: yeah,
1: the way.
0: Yeah, I know. But I think it was all a ruse to get him off. And guess what? It worked.
1: It worked.
0: He was found not guilty.
1: That's insane. I have a really burning question for this case, and I know the listeners are going to want to know the same thing. Was O.J. Simpson a Mean Girls fan?
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0: Eli Oakes with Baby Doll on Fresh 92.7, the beat of Adelaide. You're hanging out with Zoe and Mel, the Murder Girls, for your Saturday. And boy, do I have a story for the listeners. It is a doozy. And of course, it relates to me because because everything happens to me, I'm not going to lie. So for the listeners at home, bit of context, I've been unemployed for the past 2 months.
1: Looking for jobs.
0: Yep, I'm between work. Okay, between jobs is what I like to say. All right. But I did get an offer from a place about a month ago, and it's a completely work from home job. So, yeah.
1: The dream.
0: Yeah. Sitting at home in my own abode, just living it up.
1: Can sleep in.
0: Absolutely.
1: No packed lunch.
0: Absolutely.
1: No bra. We love that.
0: Well, every day is a no bra day.
1: You can watch true crime on your lunch break.
0: And I do because I love true crime, obviously. But one crime I'm yet to solve, Mel. Where's my laptop? Where's my work laptop? They were meant to send me out a work laptop last Friday, for my start day on Monday, the 29th of September. I did get a package on the Friday, by the way. Yeah, very promising, okay?
1: Yeah.
0: AusPost at my door, very nice gentleman, delivered it, I signed for it.
1: So exciting.
0: Yeah, very exciting. I pick up the package, I'm like, wow, light. You know, I'm thinking
1: these Pilates are paying off.
0: Exactly. I'm thinking, wow.
1: I would have thought the same.
0: Yeah, I'm thinking they've got some kind of crazy advanced Air tablet or something.
1: Yeah,
0: for me
1: it's like
0: to use.
1: The mini Mac Surface Pro.
0: Yeah, I mean, what else could it be? I'm like, wow, this is crazy light. I open it up, it's empty. No laptop.
1: Nothing.
0: Not even a charger.
1: Just an empty.
0: Not
1: box.
0: Even a note.
1: Card. A congrats.
0: Sorry,
1: card.
0: Missed up your laptop. Yeah, no, nothing. So look, had to make the awkward phone call.
1: That's very
0: to
1: awkward.
0: The new employer.
1: Of course.
0: Hey, you guys forgot my laptop.
1: So about that laptop.
0: I didn't start work on Monday because no laptop.
1: Wait, question.
0: Yeah.
1: Was that their way of like secretly letting you go?
0: Honestly, I'm concerned. It did take a while for my police clearance to come through. So maybe they did find the murder girl Instagram page.
1: Yeah, that would
0: I'm
1: be
0: a little
1: it.
0: Worried.
1: That
0: maybe
1: would
0: they're
1: it.
0: Fresh fans. Who knows? But yeah, I didn't get to start work on Monday or Tuesday. In fact, I didn't hear from them all week. And I've just really enjoyed my week, my extra week off. So 2 months and 1 week unemployed.
1: Embrace it while it lasts.
0: Yeah, I'm thinking that. I think I'm going to have to.
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3: Over the weekend, stayed at Mum's house. 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
3: maybe.
4: Time.
3: 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Dad walks out to go see who's at the door. Nobody there. 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
4: 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Guy then launched over his fence. Then he made me apologise to all of the houses I ding-dong dashed.
3: Not a good
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3: time.
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That was Satisfy by Calvin Harris and Jazzy on Fresh 92.7, The Beat of Adelaide. And you're hanging out with Zoe and Mel, the Murder Girls, today. 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

0: Everlasting by Armin van Buuren and Sacha on Fresh 92.7, The Beat of Adelaide. And you're hanging out with Zoe and Mel, the Murder Girls. And now, Zoe, it is lunchtime and there is absolutely nothing I love more than a hot pie and a sweet treat from the bakery.
1: Yeah, like a donut and a pie. Oh,
0: more
1: yeah.
0: More of a Kitchener bun kind of gal, but definitely okay. Meat pies always at the top. Now, I'm going to say this with my full chest.
1: Okay.
0: Get mad. It's okay. Petty.
1: Okay.
0: It's personal.
1: Mm-hmm.
0: Stand by it.
1: Mm.
0: The price of a meat pie with sauce is criminal.
1: Don't get me started.
0: Tell me why I paid $8.50. Yes. Zoe's giving me the look.
1: Just giving you the look.
0: $8.50 this week for a meat pie with sauce.
1: Did you pay extra for the ketchup?
0: Yeah, 50 cents.
1: 50 cents?
0: Do you know?
1: One of those squeezy things?
0: No, they just they got the bottle, put it in, and I'm like, it's $2 for a 500, I've done the math, $2 for 500 mils of tomato sauce at Coles.
1: Right.
0: I'm not good at quick math, just girl math, but if that doesn't work out.
1: No, the math is not mathing.
0: And also,
1: $8.50 for a pie, was it a good pie?
0: Tell you what, it was pretty good.
1: Wow.
0: But was it $8 worth?
1: Or what would you pay for a schnitty?
0: That's different. This is meant to be affordable. It's okay. School no, right. holidays you're right, as you're well, right. right? Everybody wants to go to the bakery.
1: Okay.
0: The weather's warming up.
1: Mm-hmm.
0: It's what we do.
1: It's Australian.
0: I think pies are becoming unaffordable.
1: They're like
0: they're officially unaffordable.
1: The new coffee, or the new avocado, smashed avocado on toast.
0: I know, we're in a housing crisis because of meat pies.
1: We're paying too much for pies, people.
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0: Ride by Oliver Tree on Fresh 92.7 at the Beat of Adelaide, hanging out with Zoe and Mel, the Murder Girls, for your Saturday. And my God, we have some, I feel like it's breaking news for the Murder Girls from this week, because if you haven't seen it, a woman in Tennessee, Krista Pike, has been on death row for, look, I'm not great at maths. It's been a really long time.
1: Over 30 years.
0: Thank you. That's so long, by the way.
1: Since she was 18 and she was in her 50s.
0: That's crazy. So she was due to be executed this week. Sorry, didn't happen. Twice they tried. Twice it failed. Holy moly. That is almost unheard of.
1: Crazy. I think it's only ever happened once before.
0: And I think it also happened in Tennessee. What's going on down there? One thing that really stood out to me with this story, one takeaway I had, look, it's all crazy, but prisoners on death row, they get a $20 budget for their final meal, okay? She said no. Don't want it. I'll pass. Thank you.
1: It's actually so common.
0: No way.
1: No, it's true. People on death row don't usually take their last meal.
0: But why? Like, that's the one last thing that you're going to have. Like, I don't understand that. But that aside, because I'm going to go down that rabbit hole. The point is, I want to know your final meals. Mel, what's your final meal?
1: You know me.
0: $20 limit, by the way.
1: Okay. Well, I ain't getting meat pies, that's for sure. Out of budget.
0: You can get two meat pies. You just can't get a drink.
1: Or sauce. Look, I am Italian. You know this. I do. I'm going to have a bit of this, bit of that.
0: Mm-hmm. A charcuterie board?
1: I can't pronounce it. That's why I danced around it. But I'm getting myself hummus. Getting myself some tarma.
0: You do love some hummus.
1: I do. My last name's Thomas, and I used to joke around saying it's silent tea and it's hummus.
0: Yeah.
1: I'm getting that. And I do love bread rolls and butter. The ratio's more butter than bread roll.
0: Mm-hmm. Mm-hmm.
1: That's probably what I'm going to do.
0: That's it. Are you dipping the butter in the hummus?
1: No, the bread in the hummus? Completely separate.
0: Okay.
1: No, I get my cabana for that.
0: Yeah.
1: For the hummus.
0: I don't know if they're gonna lay it out quite the way you want it to be laid out, but that's okay.
1: What about you?
0: Look, I've thought about it. I've had a really long time to think about it. I'm thinking I'm gonna get, and we all know I'm a Macca's girl, all right? I'm thinking medium double cheeseburger meal, no pickles. I'm only gonna get a medium because I don't wanna be too full for like my execution, you know? But I'll get that. And then I'm also hoping to use my MyMacca's app rewards because I've actually got quite a few points and I don't want to leave them behind. So I'm thinking I'm going to use those to get a McFlurry because they're like 8,000 points. And I'm not going to be able to afford that with my medium double cheeseburger. So I'm thinking I'm going to try and, negotiate that. I would love to know the Fresh Fam's final meal. 0428 927 927. Let us know, what's your meal? $20 limit, no meat pies.
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That was Never Wanted It to End by Full Clip on Fresh 92.7, The Beat of Adelaide. And you're hanging out with Zoe and Mel, the Murder Girls, for your Saturday afternoon. 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
2: Having a little rave in the studio this morning, aren't we?
1: If you can't tell, we absolutely love that song. Guys, we have a new segment for you. This one I'm very excited about is called Murder Girl Confessions. Oh,
2: this is going to be my favorite segment. Already, I can tell.
1: Now, today's confessioner, if you will, comes from a listener who wants to remain anonymous.
2: That's when you know it's going to be good.
1: Mm-hmm. It is juicy. I did tell you this. They said, I stalked my boyfriend's ex-girlfriend. Ooh. And now I know where her auntie works.
2: What? What? That is, you've scrolled a little too deep, but honestly.
1: Gone very deep.
2: I would do the same.
1: A couple of generations deep. One generation deep.
2: Yeah. Wow.
1: Look, I don't know if that's scandal. Is that kind of standard?
2: I'll speak from experience as a single girl, okay? We got to do what we got to do to stay safe, okay?
1: We've got to vet the competition.
2: The potential candidates, okay? Yep. So, if you will. So, yeah, look, I'm all for it. I jump on the gram. I jump on the Facebook. I jump on, you know, the Google search. Anything you got to do.
1: LinkedIn. On private mode,
2: obviously. I'm all for it. I have definitely, and you, I'm sure, have done this in the past. Have you ever been stalking, scrolling, and accidentally hit like on like a five-year-old post?
1: I haven't done that. I know you have.
2: Yeah. It was actually only last week.
1: It was very recent.
2: No, it's literally my worst nightmare. But it's necessary. It's a necessary evil.
1: I'm going to throw my group chat under the bus.
2: Okay.
1: Every single friend in my group chat has done it.
2: Yeah, well, I think it's a girlhood. I think it's girlhood. I think, look, it's not just the girls. I'm sure there are guys out there that do the same. You know, like when you start seeing someone and you got to jump on their Instagram and show what they look like, you choose the best pick. Okay.
1: Mm-hmm.
2: I don't know where I was going with that, but I just feel like guys do it too.
1: Yeah. To a different degree.
2: To a different degree.
1: Like perhaps this particular listener, a little bit intense, like knowing where the auntie works. Like, do you need to go that far with it?
2: It depends where the auntie works. Like, is she is she at a takeaway store? Is it easy to find her? Or is she like a prison correction officer where it's like you've had to dive deep?
1: I have questions.
2: Yeah.
1: I've forgotten my question, so that's okay. We'll skip that. But, hey.
2: Good one. Yeah, this is great for radio, Mel. You just completely forgot what you were going to say. That's okay. Not a problem. I'm going to say that that's actually... I know this wasn't genius or psycho, but I think she's genius, personally.
1: So, I kind of agree with it.
2: I'm loving it.
1: Fair play.
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Warrener and Lauren with Let Me Forget You on Fresh 92.7, the beat of Adelaide. And you've been hanging out with Zoe and Mel, the Murder Girls, and I hope you have been enjoying our killer tracks. Next up, we have another one. It's called Old Friend by Robin Schulz featuring Cloves.

0: Swedish House Mafia and Likey Lee with Happiness Is So Sad on Fresh 92.7, the Beat of Adelaide. And you've been hanging out with Zoe and Mel, the Murder Girls, for your Saturday afternoon. And yeah, it's been slightly chaotic, but so much fun.
1: So much fun. We always have fun on a Saturday with the Fresh fam.
0: Always. And I know that we've spoken a lot about dates today. I have another date for you. A week today is the 10th of October, and that is our wine back party at the Lion Arts Factory.
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It's that time of the week for the Fresh Weekend, Fresh 92.7, the Beat of Adelaide. Jay Bangers with you. I don't know what I'm doing. Footy's finished. Feel a little bit lost. Not into the cricket, but the basketball. Not doing too good there either. Hopefully we can turn things around. Lots to get through, though. Tracks that you know. Winebacks are in there as well. Plus Fresh Fires at First with brand new music. BB Rexha and David Guetta coming up with that song that's killing it for the last couple of months. Alesso in there as well. Empire of the Sun. Let's kick it off right now with Sonny Federa. Let Me Be in Your Arms on Fresh.

man. Anyway, we see them, we a bang pan another one. Boss up 4-5 Nanko one Remington. Any boy, this ballato them in a Killington. Bad man, you know we vibes can done. Vibes can done, we kill a sound.

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0: 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Also, Clementine Douglas and Rudimental all on the other side of these.
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0: 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Coming up real soon, Zoo on the Way, Fisher, plus this one from Zara Larsson. 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
1: This is a game. 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Back to me.

0: Tim's, me and you, Fresh 927, the beat of Adelaide. 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

the answer that's the higher good. Otherwise, you couldn't differentiate between the two. Awareness, but of who? You think you hurt me, but I promise I was letting you. They say we're all one, but where have we been heading to? I'd rather die free than have to live inside a petting zoo. I am the journey that I'm getting to.

Gratitude is my destination. 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I have everything I want, 'cause my imagination is mine.

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0: Above and Beyond, Sun and Moon, bit of trance, Fresh R27, The Beat of Adelaide. That is me done this afternoon. Don't go anywhere, though. Our weekly chart show, The Vital 25 with Jimmy C is coming up. Then The Boys Get Your Saturday Night Started with Synergy, which is a great night. Have a great weekend. Have a good long weekend. Catch you next time.
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1: Oh, you know, with footy, what are we going to do with ourselves now, eh? Jimmy C is with you on Fresh 92.7, the beat of Adelaide. Grand final in the books. Was a great Saturday. If you're a Brizzy fan, probably no warping time or warpy time, whatever they call it. They've probably just got to abandon it. But we've forgotten about that now. It's time to move on to great things like cricket, which I have no idea how to play. But the atmosphere live's good, just like the atmosphere here for the Vital 25 is. That's why I'm here, because even though I'm sounding a little bit hoarse, no, don't adjust your radio, because it is the same Jimmy C. He's just sounding a little bit different today. I'm going to get through this the best I can. Right now, let's have a little bit of a recap on what was happening on last week's countdown in case you missed it. Your girl,

0: serotonin.
1: Oh, mate, fill me up with it. Serotonin, James Hype, you're number one, currently sitting pretty at the top on the Vital 25. This is Fresh 92.7, the Beat of Adelaide. No, this is the Jimmy C. He sounds a little bit different today because his voice is completely gone, but we're getting through it, mate. We got some great tunes to keep us company, and you as well on the text line. Just roasting me completely, not for my voice, but for me saying that I don't know how to play cricket. Now, okay, let me correct myself. I do know how to play cricket, just not very well. And it's coming up to cricket season, of course. We used to have those, you know, the batting cages in primary school. Oh, they were the best, you know. The ball would just constantly stay in that zone, so people would get me out very easily. I could never get it over the top of the cage. Right now, Bag Raiders alongside Meg Mack. This is Break My Heart. You're on Fresh 97, the Beat of Adelaide, your Vital 25. Let's kick off a brand new countdown.

0: Oh, whether they're tugging at them or pulling at them, DJ Heartstrings got you going for a Saturday here on the Vital 25 alongside DMAs and Sayada, A Thousand Lies. It is your number 23, so only a couple of tracks in so far. You're on Fresh 92.7, the beat of Adelaide. Oh, my God, coming your way. Big stuff. Top 20. Let's get cooking on your weekend.
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2: Over the weekend, stayed at Mum's house. 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
2: Been there 30 years,
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2: maybe.
3: Time.
2: They got ding-dong ditched. Dad walks out to go see who's at the door. Nobody there. They look at the cameras and see, yeah, these kids ding-dong ditched
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2: Them. What does Dad do? Puts on his sand shoes, starts patrolling the neighbourhood.
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2: He's walking.
3: Gone out for a walk to hunt down the kids.
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3: I got caught being a ding-dong ditcher once. Ding-dong dashed the guy, ran off. Guy then launched over his fence. Then he made me apologise to all of the houses I ding-dong dashed.
2: Not a good
3: time.
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Fresh 92.7, the Beat of Adelaide. We have made it to your top 20 right here on the Vital 25. Griffin, Bunt and Ineasy with World Away. Jimmy C here with you, and my voice is definitely a world away. They're not here with me at all. I'm going to have to go track it down, go on the hunt, just like you're going to have to hunt down these tickets for the Wineback Party, but you're not going to have to go too far. Hit up fresh927.com.au. It goes down in a week's time. How cool's this? It's headlined by Your Land to Be Cool. That's enough to sell me. But you got DJ Josh, Krunk, Paul Marshman, DJ Sanchez. The list goes on and on, and there's a

0: Your number 17 spot goes to Jiggets and Charlotte Plank with Car Crash as GBC takes you for the Vital 25 for your Saturday. You're on Fresh 97, the beat of Adelaide. Coming up very shortly, we're going into the Wineback track, baby. Oh, it's a little detour from the countdown, but it's the year that saw me finish up primary school. Oh my God, I can't believe it was 2009, and I've got a lot to say about this year because there was a lot going on that kind of shaped me going into high school, so I'll have a chat with you just after.
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1: So what's interesting about the year we're going back to in this Vital 1 back, 2009, I finished up primary school that year, and obviously going through puberty, about in high school, your voice starts to break and crack. It's sort of a similar situation I'm in right now. My voice is shot. So I am barely getting through today, but I got to talk about this year, 2009, Shape Generation. Jersey Shore dropped in our screens for the first time on MTV. My sister was obsessed with Jersey Shore, and I'm not going to lie, I kind of, you know, watched what was going on too, and I know who the situation is. And Ronnie, okay, I may know too much Jersey Shore lore, but if you're wondering why there's a lot of people that are becoming adults now that are named Jacob and Isabella, that's because of the Twilight craze. Yeah, it was really big that year. So you can thank your parents. Kids, if you've got any Jacobs and Isabellas out there that were born in 09, they were probably Twilight fans. Right now, though, oh, mate, let's jump into this one. What a classic. David Guetta and Akon, Sexy Chick. Oh, yeah. Let's get up. It's your Saturday. You and Jimmy C, Vital One back.

0: Oh yes, we're about to head into the top 10. Josh Baker and Poppy Bascombe, my place. Try to keep myself energized. This is your place just as much as it is mine, okay? This is the home of your weekends, the soundtrack to your Saturday. It is the Vital 25. And yes, I sound like absolute garbage, but that's okay because the tracks I'm playing for you, they're anything but. We've got the best of the week coming your way. Top 10. Let's jump into it on the other side.
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2: Over the weekend, stayed at Mum's house. 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
2: maybe.
3: Time.
2: They got ding-dong ditched. Dad walks out to go see who's at the door. Nobody there. 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
3: okay.
2: Them. What does Dad do? Puts on his sand shoes, starts patrolling the neighbourhood.
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3: Gone out for a walk. 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
3: 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Ding-dong dashed the guy, ran off. Guy then launched over his fence. Then he made me apologise to all of the houses I ding-dong dashed.
2: Not a good
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13: Number 10.

Your number eight, well, we thought it was a perfect day to cast your lines out. We baited the hook and we reeled in some fish hour alongside Florence, our man with What a Life. And we are having the best times of our lives here at Fresh because not only do we have the wine back party lined up in a week, but our next shindig, our next soiree is coming your way October 31st. And yes, that is Halloween. And yes, it's a Halloween takeover over at the El Cheeky Flamingo. I think I said the twice. Once in English, once in Spanish. But it's the El Cheeky Flamingo. Fresh 92.7's Halloween takeover. Saturday, October 31st. And we want you to dress up. Like, serious. 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We can't wait to see you there and we can't wait to scare you there. Right now, BB Rex are alongside Faithless. New Religion. It's your number seven.

0: Porter Robinson, you made me want to cry. It's your number four here on Fresh 92.7, the beat of Adelaide Ninarache. But you know what? I've gotten through the last hour and a half. I think I can get to our top three, right? I mean, that's what we're here for. The best three tracks of the week. We got a podium to head to. We got some medals to hand out. Gold, silver, and bronze. It's coming your way.
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Oh, that's me done. I'm going to go have some big old spoonfuls of honey. Just get it right down my throat and hopefully I'm good for the rest of the weekend. But as far as your weekend goes, keep it locked right here on Fresh. Synergy is coming your way very, very shortly at the top of the hour. But for right now, we got no relation to Vincent, but it's Peggy Gough with Aria Star. Woman, woman. Let's do it. I just used the last

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12: Welcome to your Saturday night party. Gex in the house, flying solo tonight. It's all good though. I've still got 2 hours of 100% verified bangers for you. It's just that I'm in here by myself, doing it by myself, because Friendly's fallen asleep. But it's all good. Yeah, he told me not to mention that on there, and I think I'm 15 seconds in before I mentioned he fell asleep. Anyway, just me on the show tonight. Let's get it started with Faded. 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

I'm hitting you with more than just horns. It is Synergy hitting you with banger after banger after banger on Fresh 92.7. 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

0: wiggling. I'm doing plenty of wiggling. I'm getting down in the studio by myself. It's a weird look. Don't look in the window. It is Synergy on Fresh 92.7. 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Plenty more still to come as well, and I'm going to work our way towards the guest set at 7:30. Chumaka stepping up, and he is bringing drum and bass for the guest set this week. It's going to be fire. Do not go anywhere. 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
0: 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This is Synergy. 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Drop me a message, say hey. As we continue your Saturday night warm-up here on Fresh, playing all the bangers, all the tracks you know and love, few remixes, few different things in there. It's all just thrown into the mix, into one banging party set. That's all we have to do. That's the only reason I'm here. Turn it up, it's Synergy.

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I give you this show for free every single week. So get over on the socials. Make sure you're following me over on Instagram as well. Drop in and say hey as we continue your Saturday night here on Fresh.

0: iconic Boogie Wonderland on Synergy. It is James Hype remixing that one, and it is Gex dropping it into the set. You are here on Synergy. It's your Saturday night warm-up here on Fresh 92.7, and my job is to get you in the mood for whatever you are doing tonight by playing hits, by playing tracks you know and love, can sing along to, and can get down, have a good time. There's no DJ egos here, right? We're not trying to play underground, breaking new music, any of that stuff. It's just tracks you know and love and can party to. That is all we're going for here on Synergy. And the best news is we're only halfway through. Another hour to go. I'll see you on the other side of this.
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3: Your Saturday night soundtrack on Synergy is Fresh 92.7 in the mix with Gex. No friendly this week because, as I said earlier, he fell asleep. So I'm by myself. The life of a hardworking DJ falls asleep at random hours. It's all good. It's all good. I've still got plenty of bangers for you as we work our way towards the guest set with Chumaka playing drum and bass in 30 minutes' time.

right, right, right, right, right, right, right, right, right, right, right, right, right, right, right, right, right, right, right, right, right, right, right, right, right, right, right, right, right, right, right, right, right, right, right, right, right, right, right, right, right, right, right, right, right, right, right, right, right, right, right, right, right, right, right, right, right, right, right, right, right, right, right, right, right, right, right, right, right, right, right, right, right, right, right, right, right, right, right, right, right, right, right, right, right, right, right, right, right, right, right, right, right, right, right, right, right, right, right, right, right, right, right, right, right, right, right, right, right, right, right, right, right, right, right, right, right, right, right, right, right, right, right, right, right, right, right, right, right, right, right, right, right, right, right, right, right, right, right, right, right, right, right, right, right, right, right, right, right, right, right, right, right, right, right, right, right, right, right, right, right, right, right, right, right, right, right, right, right, right, right, right, right, right, right, right, right, right, right, right, right, right, right, right, right, right, right, right, right,

0: Oh yes, kickstarting your Saturday night on Fresh 92.7. You are in the mix with Gex, and I promised you we'd speed it up, and I managed to get there, dropping drum and bass to finish that set, because we have a drum and bass guest set on the other side of the break with Chumaka, bringing you that commercial drum and bass vibe. You're in the mix with Gex, it's Fresh 92.7. This is Synergy, kickstarting your Saturday night. The only way I know how, by just giving you a good time through your speakers. Keep it locked. It's Fresh.
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3: 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Gex here, bringing you the show. And every week at this time, you know by now, I don't even have to tell you, but it's time for the guest set. And tonight, in the mix for the next 30 minutes, this is DJ Chumacca.
4: I never dreamed to

0: That's how we do a Synergy guest set. Thank you, DJ Chumacher, bringing you drum and bass for the, I think that's the first time he's played drum and bass on the show. Absolutely smashed it. As always, thank you, Chumacher. My name is Gex. I am out of here. I will see you at the same time next week, 6 till 8pm. Hopefully with Friendly, if he's woken up by that time. He fell asleep. That's why he's not here tonight. He's sleeping. Brilliant, isn't it? Talking about people who wake up at the last minute for things. Sean Maynard, hello, welcome, come in, do your thing. It's nice to see someone, actually. I've been in here by myself for the last 2 hours, so hello, Sean. Thanks for joining me and leaving it to the very last second to come into the studio. Yeah, cool. Sean Maynard up next. My name's Gex. I am out of here. I'll see you at the same time next week. Whatever you do tonight, have a good one, and I'll see you later.
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0: And that was last week's bonus five from Barry Can't Swim Semi-Virgi. And it's called I Could Be Madonna. Well, could be, but I'm not. All right, into this week's hottest five. Tech House Energy. It's been huge over the European summer. It's 1997 on 10 Centimes.
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Whatever you got going on, push aside the sofa, make your living room the dance floor, all right? Maybe bathroom, view the tub, or the Uber, all right? Just check with your Uber driver, all right? If he's got us on, it's all good, yes. Now, topic, carte blanche, new music, we love this. It's called Lucky Ones.

0: Legendary Business here from Ian Asher on the remix of Empire of the Sun. And DNA on Dance Anthems, your essential guide to the world of dance. It's Shaun Maynard here. And we're going to continue with some fresh sounds here from Clooney. Had a big year, Clooney, so far with Prosper, Free Your Mind, and then Good Girl. Here's another from Clooney. Let's get up and dance.
1: Come on, baby, when the music plays, wanna see you dance. 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

0: sampling the Cake classic. Was it Short Skirt Long Jacket? Anyway, that one's called Just Long Jacket on Dance Anthems. From 5 to 1, a new number one this week. Friend of the show. And he's straight in at 1. Mal P, Just A Little Bit More.
1: This is the Vibe Dance Chart number 1.

We're obsessed with this Dusky remix, and we hope you are too, of Silver Bumpers on tonight. Stance Anthems, it's your essential guide to the world of dance. Robin Schill's taking over the decks towards the end of the show for our weekend vibe mix tonight, helping you get sorted for whether your plans might be tonight or not, okay?

0: ready to rent some weekend weapons, some fresh dance heaters for your Saturday night. Jazzy LP Rhythm, new Becky Hill, and another new DOT tune. It's on the way on Dance Anthems.
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0: 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Dance anthems.
1: 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Is it the music that's a rush?

always delivering the quality. Carlita on Dance Anthems, a weekend weapon. It's called One More Dance. Now, Crystal's got new music alongside the legends who are Rudimental. You know Rudimental, right? I mean, if you know your dance music, you know Rudimental. And this is gorgeous. It's called 3-2-1 on Dance Anthems.

Walford and Ra with Second City. It's called Signs on Dance Anthems, a weekend weapon. Leo and, well, what can I say? Terry Guns and Stamina, a weekend weapon. Dance Anthems.

It's a weekend weapon. How that? With Ali Farman, it's Chase the Feeling on Dance Anthems. Love to hear what you think about it. Dance Anthems show on the socials. Get messages through the station website. Text us even, right? One more weekend weapon on the show before we jump into the weekend vibe mix from Elroy. It's called Can't Stop.

0: Rose can't stop wrapping up our weekend weapons first place here on Dance Anthems. Tonight it's Shawn Maynard here, and we're not stopping, don't worry, we're not stopping. Just have a quick moment to get ourselves ready for a weekend vibe mix for Mr. Robin Schulz on the other side of this on Dance Anthems.
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2: maybe.
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2: They got ding-dong ditched. Dad walks out to go see who's at the door. Nobody there. 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
3: 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Ding-dong dashed the guy, ran off. Guy then launched over his fence. Then he made me apologise to all of the houses I ding-dong dashed.
2: Not a good
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3: Yeah, we're back into it. Hey, doing it. It's Sean Maynard here tonight. So now, it's Saturday night on Dance Anthems, unless you're listening back on the podcast. Hello to you on your Tuesday morning commute. All right, yeah. All right, that's covered. Right, coming up now, we're heading into a weekend vibe mix with one of Germany's biggest global dance exports, the man behind massive anthems like Prayer in C, Sugar, Waves. And after more than a decade at the top, he's still delivering the goods. 2026 has seen new music with him, like Take It Slow with Watermat. And he is back behind the decks at his home away from home. He's been at Pasha in Ibiza. So turn it up, yes, and get ready for some serious weekend energy. It's basically what the Weekend Vibe Mix is all about, okay? Please welcome to the decks right here, none other than the legend himself. So thrilled to get him back on. I reckon it's been like a good couple of years, but here he is, back doing what he does best. Robin Schulz in the Weekend Vibe Mix here on Dance Anthems.

tonight on the radio. Hello to you! Perhaps you're enjoying the podcast and you live for weekend vibe mixes, which we deliver each and every week. Some of the finest names from the world of dance music, and taking over this week for us with his new one, actually, with Waterman, Take It Slow Bullet. This is Robin Schulz on Dance Anthems.

0: Robert Schulz. Big thank you, sir.
1: 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Keep them coming. 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Big, big Saturday night here. And you know what? We'll be back here next week, same time, same place, for more Dance Anthems. What have you got up to tonight? Rave safe.
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1: Over the weekend, stayed at Mum's house. 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
1: Been there 30 years,
2: long
1: maybe.
2: Time.
1: They got ding-dong ditched. Dad walks out to go see who's at the door. Nobody there. They look at the cameras and see, yeah, these kids ding-dong ditched them.
2: Okay.
1: What does Dad do? Puts on his sand shoes, starts patrolling the neighbourhood.
2: Oh, no.
1: He's walking.
2: Gone out for a walk to hunt down the kids.
1: He is chasing down these kids.
2: I got caught being a ding-dong ditcher once. Ding-dong dashed the guy, ran off. Guy then launched over his fence. Then he made me apologise to all of the houses I ding-dong dashed.
1: Not a good
2: Still
1: time.
2: Still neighbours with him to this day, but never spoken to him once.
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Josh, Crunk and myself will be jumping behind the decks as well. Expect nothing but the biggest dance anthems, club classics and those tracks that just instantly take you back. It's going to be a massive night. Grab your tickets, get the crew together and come wind it back with us October 10th at the Lion Arts Factory. Jumping into the tunes right now, this is the brand new release by the man Dimitri Vegas with his track, Whoops. Turn it up, you're in the main room.

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Paul Marshall with you Saturday night. 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That last one there is a brand new release by the man Kesima. His record comes and goes. 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
8: 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Woo!

enjoyed the tunes tonight. That last one there is, of course, my record from last year with Emily Fox. That is our release in the moment. That's it for tonight's show. Thank you so much for tuning in. Catch you back here same time next week. Till then, enjoy the rest of your weekend. Stay safe. And you've been tuned to The Main Room with Paul Marshman on Fresh 92.7.

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1: Over the weekend, stayed at Mum's house. 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
1: Been there 30 years,
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1: maybe.
2: Time.
1: They got ding-dong ditched. Dad walks out to go see who's at the door. Nobody there. They look at the cameras and see, yeah, these kids ding-dong ditched them.
2: Okay.
1: What does Dad do? Puts on his sand shoes, starts patrolling the neighbourhood.
2: Oh, no.
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2: Gone out for a walk to hunt down the kids.
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2: I got caught being a ding-dong ditcher once. Ding-dong dashed the guy, ran off. Guy then launched over his fence. Then he made me apologise to all of the houses I ding-dong dashed.
1: Not a good
2: Still
1: time.
2: Still neighbours with him to this day, but never spoken to him once.
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1: Over the weekend, stayed at Mum's house. Something has happened that has never happened while they've been living at this house.
2: Right.
1: Been there 30 years,
2: long
1: maybe.
2: Time.
1: They got ding-dong ditched. Dad walks out to go see who's at the door. Nobody there. They look at the cameras and see, yeah, these kids ding-dong ditched
2: them. Okay.
1: What does Dad do? Puts on his sand shoes, starts patrolling the neighbourhood.
2: Oh, no.
1: He's walking.
2: Gone out for a walk to hunt down the kids.
1: He is chasing down these kids.
2: I got caught being a ding-dong ditcher once. Ding-dong dashed the guy, ran off. Guy then launched over his fence. Then he made me apologise to all of the houses I ding-dong dashed.
1: Not a good
2: time. Still neighbours with him to this day, but never spoken to him once.
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1: As best we can tell, the pub is shut. 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
1: I can honestly say I've never had a beer in my life, okay?
2: 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That's not appropriate.
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2: 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By the end of the dinner party, almost everybody,
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0: Get on the beers. 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
1: Over the weekend, stayed at Mum's house. 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
1: Been there 30 years,
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1: maybe.
2: Time.
1: They got ding-dong ditched. Dad walks out to go see who's at the door. Nobody there. They look at the cameras and see, yeah, these kids ding-dong ditched
2: okay.
1: them. 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Puts on his sand shoes, starts patrolling the neighbourhood.
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2: Gone out for a walk to hunt down the kids.
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2: 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Ding-dong dashed the guy, ran off. Guy then launched over his fence. Then he made me apologise to all of the houses I ding-dong dashed.
1: Not a good
2: Still
1: time.
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My Place, Josh Baker and Poppy Bascombe on Fresh 92.7, The Beat of Adelaide. It's Liza here for your Sunday morning. It is my first weekend shift, so I'm so grateful to be here. Let's get these beats pumping. 1,000 Lies, DJ Heartstring on Fresh.

0: Let Me Forget You, Warriner and Lauren on Fresh 92.7, The Beat of Adelaide. Now, I just got a really funny text. I told some of my mates that it was my first weekend shift, and some of them apparently did not believe me. I just got a message saying, like, an actual radio? Like, oh, that I'd be on actual? Yes, right now. 92.7 FM Fresh. Oh my goodness, guys, it's me. It's me. Anyway, if you're not my friends and you're just chilling here, howdy, it's Eliza here. First weekend shift. Give me a break. I'm a bit excited. But look, we're going to have fun. We're going to have fun.
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Griffin, Bunt and Inez, World Away on Fresh 92.7, the beat of Adelaide. And oh my God, this next track, it's been pumping. I've been hearing it every night and I love it so much. Baby Doll, Ellie Oaks, keep it on Fresh. And I can't.

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0: Paul Marshman in the moment on Fresh 92.7, the beat of Adelaide. You're with Liza for your Sunday morning, and I want to give you a bit of advice. It's not really advice. It's more like it's more to answer the question of what to have when you're hungry. I believe some of you might just be waking up, you know, and maybe you're thinking about, oh, what to have for breakfast, or what to have for lunch, or what to have for dinner. And there is only one answer, all right? And you can't fight me on it. Pizza. You can put anything on that. You can get any type of flavour. You can make your own. You can buy a pizza. It's so easy. It is so easy. It's so good. It's so easy. Efficient. And it'll fill you up.
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John Summit's remix of Delirium Silence on Fresh 92.7, the Beat of Adelaide. I'm about to hit play on some funk, right? Oh, how good is this track, When the Rain Begins to Fall, Soul One on Fresh. 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

0: Jiggets with Thumbs on Fresh 92.7, the beat of Adelaide. Now, speaking of Mr. Jiggy himself, he recently announced that he's going on tour down under, but not as down under as South Australia and Adelaide. RIP to us, we miss out again, but he is hitting Melbourne and Sydney. So I hope that if you are a Jiggets fan, that you will get tickets, that you will get your flights, and that you have the best night of your life. I really wish that for you, because I recently missed out on pre-sale for an artist that I really love. And of course, what do you know? Sold out. So that is my downfall. That is my villain origin story. And I do not wish that on you.
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talk to me, Zara Larson and Robin, on Fresh 92.7, the Beat of Adelaide. And in honour of Zara Larson, I'm about to hit the Zara Larson. That means my feet are off the ground as I introduce this next song, No Cap, by Disclosure and Anderson .Paak. Keep it on Fresh.

0: Silver Bumper on tonight on Fresh 92.7, the Beat of Adelaide. Now, you might have heard that I hit the Zara Larsson. Now, what on earth, Liza, does that mean? If you haven't seen, there is video of Zara Larsson performing at her own concert, and there are people doing the Zara Larsson, which is basically people up in the air, feet in the air, whatever. And you can also hit the Zara Larsson. You could be on a couch, you could be on a chair, and just make sure you have your legs up in the air. That's it. Oh, look at that, Dr. Seuss. Okay, rhymes. Get it. All right. Anyway, that's me for today. I hope you guys have a lovely Sunday. Yeah, keep the hits playing.
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Fresh 92.7, the beat of Adelaide. That was What a Cry, Nina Dreyarchy and Porter Robinson. It's Baz, not for your pre-Brecky, not for your post-Brecky, but ladies and gentlemen, we have finally made it to the actual weekend Brecky. A milestone has been hit here on Fresh 92.7. I know you're all so excited about me being on the main Brecky show now. Good morning, Adelaide. Happy October start. I want to mention, first of all, yes, now here for your weekend Brecky going forward. Very, very exciting. A quick shout out to Liza as well on a previous show, holding down the fort for the pre-Brecky, first weekend show. How cool is that? Big shout out to her. But got a fantastic breakfast show on the way. The final release tickets for the Wineback Party, of course, up for grabs. It's next weekend. I'm going to give you the final details and the final tickets up for grabs later on in the show. Plus, of course, the Fresh 97 DJ course that is also just around the corner, a couple weeks away. October is going to be huge. There's also another big event happening over Halloween to let you know about as well. There's so much stuff happening here at Fresh this October, so make sure you keep it locked in, not just for that, but for cool tunes like this one as well. Terms and conditions by Bless to kick off your Sunday weekend breaking with Baz right here on Fresh.

0: Fresh 97, the beat of Adelaide. That was Dance, Dance, Dance by Barry Can't Swim. And you're joined by Baz for your Sunday morning brekkie. Yes, not your pre-brekkie, not your post-brekkie. Finally here for your Sunday weekend brekkie going forward. We finally graduated. We only took about, I don't know, about 8 months, 9 months or so. Not too long, right? But we're finally here. And of course, we're all finally very happy about it. Things, talking about things to be very happy about, the month of October here at Fresh, it's going to be absolutely insane. It's not just a Wineback party next weekend happening. It's not just a Fresh 97 DJ course happening towards the end of the month. We've also got a huge Halloween takeover event. Yes, a huge, huge event. Headlined by DJ Breezy over at the El Cheeky Flamingo, a really, really cool Miami-style bar, which, by the way, very, very cool that we're doing this just a couple weeks. Ignoring everything to do with the Halloween event, really cool that we're a couple weeks out from GTA 6 as well. There's that little connection with the Miami bar, so very, very exciting. Happening, of course, on Halloween, October 31st, from 8 p.m. to 12 a.m. There's going to be prizes available for the people that are best dressed, so make sure you have your favorite Halloween costumes. I'm sure someone will come with, like, a white sheet and holes cut out, and realistically, that should make the top three, in my opinion, because that is a classic, but best dress gets the best prizes. So make sure you put in some effort for that as well. You can get all the extra info over on our Instagram at Fresh97. There's your plug to go check out our Instagram as well to check out all the info for the Halloween takeover, including all the information to get your RSVPs in. The Halloween takeover happening this Halloween, October 31st, to round out your awesome month here with us on Fresh.
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That was Love Tonight by Bunt. Still with a B. And you know what's his name starts with a B? 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

0: Fresh 92.7, it's the beat of Adelaide that was Faded by Hayla featuring Nelly Furtado. You're joined by Baz for your Sunday morning brekkie, and the Wineback Party is just a singular week away. Saturday, October 10th, of course, over at the Line Arts Factory. But you already know that. Of course, you're a regular fresh listener. You already have your tickets locked in. You already know that. But for the people who have just joined us here for the very first time, first off, welcome to Fresh. 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I hope you enjoy your time here. I hope that you stick around. 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It's going to be headlined by the lads, Jay Land. It'll be cool, really, really cool dudes, really make cool music. Going to be an awesome event. We're going to have DJ Josh there, Krunk, Paul Marshman, DJ Sanchez, MC Diggs, and so many more people. You don't want to miss out on this. Unless, of course, you're a big fan of the Nutbush, in which case, first off, I'd like to apologize on behalf of everyone here at Fresh, because DJ Josh specifically mentioned that we're not having the Nutbush there. Of course, you can see that clip over on Instagram as well. But we're going to have other really cool Wineback music there, nostalgic music there, that I'm sure that you'll love. Fresh97.com.au, where you need to go right now to grab your final tickets for the Wineback Party next weekend, Saturday, October 10th, at the Line Arts Factory. Hope to see you there, along with the rest of us, here at Fresh.
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2: 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Dad walks out to go see who's at the door. 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
3: 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Ding-dong dashed the guy, ran off. Guy then launched over his fence. Then he made me apologise to all of the houses I ding-dong dashed.
2: Not a good
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Fresh 927, the beat of Adelaide, that was Beside of Me by Nimino featuring Maverick Sabre. You're joined by Baz for your Sunday morning brekkie, and there's something about Nimino's music. It's always chill, it's always cool, it's always like a great backing track for like anything you're doing. For me personally, it's just like a game thing when I'm playing a lot of games, especially I'm like looking through menus and the like. It's that type of music, you know? Something you probably see, and I think I mentioned this before, like on an EA sports game, specifically like a Dirt or a WRC, which yes, I know, EA cut the games and they cut Cody's from doing it, now they need to do the F1 games and they're stuck in an F1 loop and we're not going to get any cool rally games anymore if you don't care about AC Rally. But the point is, it fits that type of track. Check out more of their music. Really, really cool. But speaking of really, really cool music, it wouldn't be a Sunday morning brekkie with Baz unless we had brand new music. We already had a couple tracks earlier on in the show, if you've been keeping an ear out. But here's a brand new one. It's Burberry, the brand new track from Charlotte Plank and Notion. Yes, Burberry. We are now British here on Fresh.

0: Fresh 92.7, the beat of Adelaide. That was Let Me Be In Your Arms by Sony Fedora featuring Libyanka. You're joined by Baz for your Sunday morning weekend breaky. I love saying that, Libyanka. So much fun to say. Hey, Fresh 92.7 DJ Course, our big DJ Course is just around the corner with our stacked October month. It's starting October 28th and goes to December 2nd. It's across 6 weeks, happening every Wednesday night, 6 p.m. to 8 p.m. Headlined by your favorite DJ, Sanchez, the mind and the brains behind your favorite live wine bag hours. It's for all walks of life. Doesn't matter if you're super experienced or you're just getting into the business. This is perfect if you want to be a DJ, if you want to learn the ins and outs, or even if you want some cool new life skills. It's definitely something to check out. 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So a reminder, it's October 28th to December 2nd. It's every Wednesday night across 6 weeks from 6 p.m. to 8 p.m. You're just going to go to fresh927.com.au to get all the details.
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1: 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Fresh 92.7.